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0: Moving you from the place you are right now in your life to the place you were meant to be. It's our battle cry here on the John Tesh Radio Program. If you want to live longer, it's pretty simple. Some say the experts, just marry a happy person. This is according to a study from Tilburg University. They found that having a happy spouse actually does lead to a longer life. The researchers found that a spouse's life satisfaction was an even better predictor of study participants' mortality than participants' own life satisfaction. Participants who had a happy partner at the beginning of the study were less likely to pass away over the next 8 years compared with participants who had less happy partners.
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0: In case you haven't heard, the latest health trend making the rounds online is eating raw liver. And yes, it's as intense as it sounds. Influencers are calling it a superfood, even a replacement for supplements. And to be fair, there's some truth here. Registered dietitian Shyla Cadigan says beef liver is one of the most nutrient-dense foods on the planet. It's packed with vitamin B12, vitamin A, folate, iron, zinc, copper, selenium, and choline. You only need a small amount to get significant nutrition, and eating it raw makes it easier to absorb those vitamins. In fact, doctors once used liver to treat serious vitamin deficiencies before we had modern medicine. But eating it raw comes with real risks. Any raw meat can carry bacteria that leads to foodborne illness. And there's another concern people don't talk about enough. You can get too much of a good thing. Liver is extremely high in vitamin A and copper, and if you eat too much or eat it too often, it can be toxic. Experts say if you're going to eat liver, it's safer if it's cooked and in small portions. Because liver can be a nutritional powerhouse, but you really don't need raw liver.
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12: A Better Life with Dr. Sanjay Gupta. colleague of mine was telling me the other day about how their Instagram feed is filled with videos, most of them kind of funny, about how grandparents and friends tend to bulldoze new parents out of the way to get to see their baby. Now, as a dad of three daughters, I know how life really does become all about them the moment those kids are born. But I also know parents are still people, too, who need their own attention beyond being mom or dad. And moms, in particular in those early years, can feel especially invisible in the eyes of other people. So what can you do to stop contributing to what is known as maternal invisibility? Women we spoke to said these two things were the most helpful. When people stopped to ask how they could best support them, number one, or when they took the initiative to handle certain tasks that obviously needed to be done. I'm Dr. Sanjay Gupta, helping you live a better life.
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1: From our health, wellness, and longevity files, after years of cold plunges, glucose monitors, and supplement stacks, people are embracing something simpler and surprisingly powerful. It's called Nona Maxing. Nona is Italian for grandma, and the idea is to live like an Italian grandmother. That means walking more, eating real, simple food, staying connected to family and community, and slowing down enough to actually enjoy your life. And there's real science supporting this. Italy consistently ranks among the longest-lived countries in the world. And the region of Sardinia is one of a handful of places on Earth known as Blue Zones, where people routinely live past 100. I've told you about the Blue Zones. And people in these Blue Zones typically follow the same daily habits, like walking every day. Harvard researcher Daniel Lieberman calls that our most natural form of movement. And it's been shown to help people live longer, even just walking an extra 15 minutes a day. Mindset matters, too. How you think about aging can actually influence how you age. Add in strong social connections, a sense of purpose, and less hustle and hurry, and you've got a lifestyle that supports both mental and physical health. This trend isn't new. It's just a reminder that sometimes the healthiest life isn't optimized for maximum productivity. It's simply a life well lived, like your Nona, your Italian grandmother. We're in this new normal together. Thank you for sharing your journey with me. This is John Tesh on B98.5.

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0: All right, here we go with a simple but useful, powerful tip, trick to keep your spending under control.
2: Oh.
0: You go to the ATM and you take out 50s instead of 20s. I used to have friends in college like this. They never paid for anything.
2: Right.
0: Economists call it the denomination effect. When we have smaller bills, we're more likely to spend them on little stuff here and there. But if we're carrying around a 50-

0: $50 bill, we're less likely to break it to buy a coffee. So if you want to cut down on incidental purchases, carry bigger bills. I do this to Mom. I do this to Connie.
1: Oh, I can't pay for it. I only have 100.
0: I always have the 50s.
1: Yeah. look, this is... I mean, first of all, half the places I go don't even take cash anymore. So this, I don't know if I can use this half the time. But I will say there is that psychological effect of I have a bunch of big bills in my wallet. I don't want to break it to buy something incidental. It's just that one extra bit of pause that keeps me from buying just, you know, the dumbest thing. I don't need that keychain. I'm fine. I got enough stuff. So I don't need to buy that tchotchke when I'm checking out. No. I just buy the stuff that I want because I don't want to break that big bill, that Ulysses S. Grant bill.
0: How do your kids feel about cold hard cash?
1: Oh, they like it. Yeah. I mean, neither my wife nor I are Luddites, meaning we embrace technology, but we keep our kids away from screens as much as possible. So they're most of their experiences with cold hard cash.
0: Yeah.
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9: We've talked a lot about measles over the past year, but mumps has largely flown under the radar, even though it's been making a bit of a comeback as well. That's because fewer people are getting the MMR vaccine, which stands for measles, mumps, and rubella. The vaccine's been around for decades. It is effective. It is safe. What makes mumps outbreaks difficult to contain is that symptoms usually don't appear for 2 to 3 weeks after someone's been exposed. And that can make it hard to pin down where that exposure took place. And someone who is infected can transmit the virus to someone else before they are symptomatic. If you get sick, which could manifest like a run-of-the-mill respiratory virus or the telltale swelling of your cheeks and jaw, all you can really do at that point is to treat the symptoms and also isolate yourself so you don't infect anyone else. I'm Dr. Sanjay Gupta, helping you live a better life.
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1: 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Just play the game one way. You hit a ball in the gap, run. 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

This is the John Tesh Radio Show on B98.5. John Tesh with you. It's the Anxiety Report. Experts say have an omelet for breakfast or egg salad for lunch, and you will have far less anxiety. It turns out egg yolks are rich in zinc. The journal Nutrition Reviews found that people who consumed more zinc had fewer racing thoughts and anxiety. It's because zinc stimulates a calming neurotransmitter. And yes, I'll be trying this very soon. Here to help you bring more joy to your life, I'm John Tesh, and this is Intelligence for Your Life on B98.5. Yeah, man.

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0: 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And check this out, between birthdays and any other gift-giving occasion, does the woman in your life ever say to you, you don't have to get me anything? And if she does, do you listen to her or do you get her something anyway? Well, a new survey finds that even if a wife or girlfriend speaks those words, 88% of men will ignore them and get her something. I'm in there myself. It's a good idea, by the way, since we now know women in the survey said, even if they say they don't want anything, 65% still expect at least a small gift.
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0: This is B98.5. Let's lean into some relationship intel, more specifically dating intel. Does the guy you like you back? That's the rhetorical question here. Well, if you want to find out, experts say listen to the pitch of his voice for a clue. It turns out when guys are smitten, their voices rise when they're speaking with the object of their affection. This is the latest finding from Albright College Dr. Susan Hughes, who says a guy may lower his voice around a woman when he finds her attractive to try and entice her subconsciously with his masculinity. But once there's an established attraction, a guy is going to raise his voice to match hers and to appear less threatening.
1: The one show that millennials and boomers can both agree on. 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
14: We've talked a lot about measles over the past year, but mumps has largely flown under the radar, even though it's been making a bit of a comeback as well. That's because fewer people are getting the MMR vaccine, which stands for measles, mumps, and rubella. The vaccine's been around for decades. It is effective. It is safe. What makes mumps outbreaks difficult to contain is that symptoms usually don't appear for 2 to 3 weeks after someone's been exposed, and that can make it hard to pin down where that exposure took place. And someone who is infected can transmit the virus to someone else before they are symptomatic. If you get sick, which could manifest like a run-of-the-mill respiratory virus or the telltale swelling of your cheeks and jaw, all you can really do at that point is to treat the symptoms and also isolate yourself so you don't infect anyone else. I'm Dr. Sanjay Gupta, helping you live a better life.
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98.5. Great music and intelligence for your life. So the midlife crisis may be more myth than reality, say the experts. Researchers are now saying the idea that people have an emotional collapse in middle age is overblown. So a survey found that about 15% of people reported having a midlife crisis. But when Arizona State researchers did a long-term study tracking people through their middle-aged years, their well-being steadily increased. What researchers actually found was that middle-aged people peaked in self-acceptance, relationship satisfaction, and meaning. They had better emotional regulation and the ability to overcome adversity rather than spiral in it. And a separate study from the University of Buffalo found people who scored highest in well-being by late midlife were usually those who'd faced the most adversity earlier in their lives. I agree with this. That said, midlife stress is real. It's not all sunshine and flowers. The biggest challenges are caregiving for aging parents while raising kids, having to make career transitions, and financial pressure. It can all pile up. But this is the takeaway from researchers. Middle age isn't a crisis waiting to happen. And for most people, happiness doesn't dip, it rises. All good news. Escape the pressures of the day with a variety of hits from the 80s, 90s, and now. Take a break with B98.5.

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1: Jim, I need to get your opinion on this because I'm just going to state the fact here, but there's no reasoning from the folks that do the Gallup poll. They found recently that 47% of college students are saying they've thought about changing their major due to AI. Why do you think that is?
2: I mean, I think jobs are in certain sectors that used to be really important parts of our economy, pillars, are disappearing very quickly because of AI. So entry-level programmers are going, that's one area where there is not a lot of hiring going on. And so I think a lot of people are like, well, maybe computers, while they may be the future, I don't know that I have a role there anymore. And I think there's another element, which is when you go to college, now more than ever, it's really about learning how to think and how to discern. And so you want to find a major that's not necessarily about learning how to do something. Instead, it's about learning how to think and to think more humanely than how a computer can think. Therefore, I bet you're going to see a lot more people switching over to like philosophy and humanities majors, where they have to learn how to think as opposed to what to do.
1: I think that's a good explanation for sure.
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Celebrating love and life, the John Tesh Radio Show on B98.5. Question for you from our health files. When you take your socks off at night, do they leave an indentation on your leg? Most of us don't think twice about this, and in most cases, it's no big deal. Doctors say sock marks are very common, especially if you sit all day or you're on your feet for hours, because gravity causes fluid to settle in your lower legs, and your socks just leave a temporary dent. But here's when you want to pay attention. First, if you're noticing swelling in your legs even without the socks, or symptoms like aching, heaviness, or visible veins, that could point to a vascular issue. But the biggest red flag is asymmetry. Now listen, if the marks only appear on one leg or are significantly worse on one side, we want you to see your doctor, because our bodies like to be symmetrical. So when one side is different, that's usually a sign something is off. That kind of swelling can be linked to heart or kidney problems, especially if you also have shortness of breath, by the way. But sock marks alone usually aren't a sign of anything serious. Bottom line, if the marks go away quickly, you're probably fine. If something feels off or keeps getting worse, that's your cue to get checked out. Do it.

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1: 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Smart move. Get ready for an important piece of health intelligence. John Tesh here. It's intelligence for your life. Protecting your heart. Let's talk. It might be as easy as walking just a little faster, because a new study in the journal Heart shows that brisk walking can cut your risk of heart rhythm problems by a whopping 43%. Here's the trick. You have to walk over 4 miles an hour. And get this, the benefits were strongest in people with high blood pressure. In other words, it helps those who need it most. Researchers say about one-third of the heart protection comes from things like an improved metabolism and lower inflammation. So a fitness tracker that calculates your walking pace may be all you need to help add years to your life and life to your years.
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music, and intelligence for your life on B98.5. I'm sure you've seen this. A growing number of professionals are asking for tips these days. The mobile payment company Square says a lot of professionals have started using the tipping feature, including dentists, lawyers, accountants, and even contractors doing home remodels. The thinking is that most of us already tip people who provide some kind of service, whether it's the valet parking our car or the hairdresser doing highlights. So why not also tip the lawyer who gets us out of a traffic ticket or the hygienist doing our teeth whitening? After all, they're providing a service too, right? Well, Mason Jenkins is a marketing professor at the University of North Carolina. He says the use of digital touchscreen payment systems is a big reason we're getting more tipping requests. You've seen these things. And businesses are hoping that if they keep their prices down, well, then their customers might be willing to pay some more with tips. Of course, many critics say there's a big difference between tipping a waiter who makes minimum wage and tipping your lawyer. But the demand for tips from professionals is growing. So where do you draw the line? Email me. Let me know. John@Tesh.com or Facebook.com/John Tesh. Long day? How about some stress relief with today's hits and yesterday's favorites? Just say this. Hey, Alexa, open Little Rock's B98.5.

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0: Thank you for listening to B98.5. Well, have you seen this? People are really into history right now. According to Nielsen book data, people spent more on history books last year than any time in the last 25 years. Sales for ancient history books rose 67% in the last decade, while books on specific history subjects increased 70%. Last year, in a first for an election year, the history category outsold politics 2-1. Plus, history is popping up in successful Substack newsletters and on TikTok. But the real breakout star is podcasts. Shows like Hardcore History and The Rest is History get more than 12 million downloads every month. And The Rest is History is being developed into a TV show. So why is history so hot right now? Bloomberg News thinks it's because our population is skewing older. And as people get older, the past becomes more meaningful. There's also a backlash against technology and AI pushing people toward real-world stories. It may also be filling a gap in education. Fewer college students are studying history because it's not a very lucrative major. That doesn't mean people aren't interested in it, right? They're just learning about it in their free time, like on a podcast on the way to their corporate job.
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0: The John Tesh Radio Show, now on B98.5. All right, folks, in your car, at home, wherever you are, I'd love for you to answer this. You can either contact me, john@tesh.com, or answer in your head if you'd like. I'd like to get Gibbs' opinion, too. We now know, according to Pew Research, 12% of people still have their best friend from elementary school. That's low. That's pretty low.
1: I mean, I am really close to the guys that I went to
0: high
1: school with.
0: I know. It's great. And you have these text groups, right?
1: Yes, we have multiple group chats, different permutations. We're talking all the time. It's very enjoyable. And one of my best friends to this day is my friend Eli, and we were best friends in kindergarten. We're still friends today.
0: That's so great.
1: And we check in, you check in with these people for they are witnesses to your whole life. They know you in a way that very few other people have a chance to know you. I love this. I hope
0: some people don't feel comfortable with that, though.
1: Right.
0: They don't want that person around.
1: Sure. But I like it. I like to have somebody know where I've come from. I absolutely respect people who may not want to relive their past.
0: Yeah, that's me.
1: We all got it.
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0: Of course, you know GLP-1 medications like Ozempic are helping people lose weight, but a lot of folks are left with loose skin, as you might imagine, and plastic surgeons say they're seeing a surge in patients who want that sagging skin removed. According to the American Society of Plastic Surgeons, 20% of GLP patients have already undergone plastic surgery related to weight loss, and another 39% are considering it. Dr. Holly Lofton is an obesity medicine specialist at NYU Langone Health. She says when fat shrinks, the skin has nowhere to go. And after your mid-20s, your skin is much less likely to rebound. And it's not just a vanity issue. Loose skin causes rashes, infections, hygiene challenges, and difficulty exercising. There's also a real mental toll, apparently. Research links excess loose skin to higher depression rates, and some patients report feeling less confident after weight loss than before. Unfortunately, surgery is the only real option. Firming creams, collagen supplements, and ultrasound therapy don't do much. Building muscle can help because it can fill some of the space left by fat loss. But if somebody loses 100 pounds or more, surgery like a tummy tuck, arm lift, or lower body lift is the only proven solution for excess loose skin.
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1: Get ready to move from the place you are right now in your life to the place you were meant to be. Intelligence for Your Life with me, John Tesh. And look at this. One of the hottest activities for adults these days is taking swimming lessons. Gosh, I guess 40 years ago, I used to teach adult swimming lessons at the Y. Why are so many adults again hopping in the pool? A few reasons. First, there's been a fourfold increase in triathlon competitors in the last 5 years. A lot of them have nailed the running and biking portions of the race, but want to be more comfortable swimming in open water. In fact, triathletes are more likely to get swimming instruction than running or biking. There's also more interest in what's known as masters swimming. Those are meets between adult amateur pool swimmers, and their ranks have grown 50%. Masters swimming. Older people swimming. The final reason older adults are getting in the pool, it's a total body workout that's easy on their joints. I can attest to that. Swimming improves aerobic ability like running and builds muscle like weight training. It also increases flexibility the same way yoga does, which of course is important as we age.
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0: 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From our Pet Intelligence Files, does your dog have a favorite toy? And no matter how many new toys you tempt her with, all she wants is that chewed up, raggedy old one. There's a reason for this. Researchers from the University of Bristol looked into the types of toys dogs like best and which ones they get tired of quickly. What the researchers found was that dogs like toys with the shortest lifespan, meaning toys that they can tear apart in a few hours or even minutes. That's because dogs think of their toys in the same way that a wolf thinks of its prey. They want it to react when they engage with it. So if a wolf caught a squirrel, the squirrel would squeal when it was bitten, and the wolf would tear it apart with its teeth. Sorry. That's why our dogs like toys that squeak, because they mimic how prey reacts. And squeaky toys that are soft and pliable, like an animal's body, trigger a hunter instinct in dogs, which is why dogs become so fixated on them. Now, it doesn't mean your dog won't enjoy a more durable toy or one that doesn't squeak, but you may have to help them enjoy it, play fetch with that one or tug of war, to help engage your dog and make them feel like they're interacting with it more. That's your pet intelligence.
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9: A Better Life with Dr. Sanjay Gupta.
10: Breast cancer is the most common cancer among women in the world. And according to a new study out of the University of Washington School of Medicine, an estimated 3.5 million cases a year are expected by 2050. Now, the good news is we've gotten so much better at screening, earlier detection, and cutting-edge treatments in many countries, including here in the United States. But even here in America, black women have a death rate from breast cancer that is 40% higher than white women, a disparity that exists despite our world-class treatment infrastructure. So what can you do to lower your risk? Eat less red meat? Try your best to manage your blood sugar and your weight? Exercise is really important. Cut back on drinking, quit smoking. And remember this, you should start getting mammograms. At what age? 40. That's when you should start. I'm Dr. Sanjay Gupta, helping you live a better life.
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0: Cersei, thank you for listening to the John Tesh Radio Show on B98.5. Here's one of those conversation starters you know I love. Have you ever wondered why it gets harder to carry a child when they fall asleep and why the kid actually feels heavier? It's because they relaxed completely and they stop holding on. According to researcher Marilyn Vos-Savant, when a child falls asleep in your arms, their weight sags and shifts from your upper body to your arm muscles, which are weaker, of course, by comparison. Think about it. It's much easier to carry a heavy handbag or backpack on your shoulders than when it's dangling from one hand. Also, our skeletons are supported by our powerful leg muscles. But if you tried to stand on your hands, it would be much harder. Same weight, weaker muscles. It's also easier to hold on to a child who's awake because their own muscles hold them somewhat stiffly. But when they're asleep or don't want to be picked up, they become as limp as a 30-pound bag of flour and nearly impossible to carry. And that's the secret to why a sleeping child is heavier than one who's awake. Believe me, grandfather of three, I know the feeling.
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0: B98.5. Gabe, I've had this experience before, but the headline here is the chatbot you're using is probably kissing up to you. Is a yes man.
1: Yeah.
0: A new study from Stanford found chatbots validate user behavior 49% more often than humans do. It's true even when a human is asking AI about harmful or illegal actions. Chatbots still validate users 47% of the time. Yeah, go for it. Great idea.
1: This is where it's really important how you, if you're going to communicate, if you're going to use AI as a tool, I'll say one thing. Make sure that AI is being a tool for you, not something that's taking over your thinking. Don't allow it to do all of that work for you. Use it as a tool. Secondly, you've got to be really aware of how you are asking the AI questions, because exactly what you're saying, it will respond in the affirmative no matter what. One of my favorite categories of online content right now are people talking to AI in different ways, getting it to contradict itself or getting it to hallucinate, which is what their word for errors in factual information, by just suggesting to the AI that it can do it or it should do it. And it's it ends up with some very funny circumstances.
0: My most successful conversations are when I say, play devil's advocate.
1: Yeah.
0: You know?
1: Yeah, you have to ask it to be a contrarian.
0: Yep.
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Thank you for listening to the John Tesh Radio Show on B98.5. Would you like to know if you might be dealing with a psycho, someone with psychopathic qualities? There are a few dead giveaways, according to the journal Personality and Individual Differences. Turns out people with high levels of psychopathic personality traits, they move their heads less when they're talking. Wow! That's true for both men and women. Another body language cue that you might be dealing with a psychopath, they use more hand gestures than most people, so they move their heads less and their hands more. Creepy already. People, I can see it in my mind. People who do these two things are more likely to have psychopathic personality traits, which are things like not caring about other people's suffering, not showing any remorse, ever, being a skillful liar, bragging frequently, not planning ahead, leaving things to the last minute. Well, I'm a psychopath. And a person with psychopathic tendencies may be superficially charming, but they fail to keep promises. Something to keep in mind when you meet new people. Keep the body language cues in mind.

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0: 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Making you the smartest person in the room, the John Tesh Radio Show, bringing you intelligence for your life each and every day. And we want you to keep some apples on hand in case of your next stress attack. The Journal of Psychology now says just the scent of apples can derail your stress. How does this work? In a recent study, people who were exposed to the aroma of apples had lower stress responses while performing irritating tasks. And the scent of apples worked better than the smell of chamomile or no scent at all. So what is it about apples? The experts say apples trigger the body's sympathetic nervous system to reduce the output of fight or flight hormones. The magic of apples.
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0: Don't you know every social media influencer and podcaster has advice on the best morning routine, including us? Apparently, there's no perfect formula. Sean McLean is a workplace psychologist at the University of Oklahoma, and he tells us you can win your morning just by having a routine, any routine, because consistency is what really matters. So here's what McLean recommends. First, take a week and observe how your mornings go and identify what you want to change. For example, if you're usually racing to get ready every morning, that builds up stress that can stay with you throughout the day. So try waking up 30 minutes earlier. It's that simple. Also, if you can't shake off your morning grogginess, and that's a problem for me, you need some natural light first thing. It's the best way to reset your body clock and sync your hormones so you'll have more energy during the day and you'll be ready for bed at night. A walk outside is ideal, but sipping coffee right by a window will work as well. And when you get used to doing the same things every morning, you can knock out tasks without using too much brain power. It's one reason why people who stick to morning routines, any routine, feel calmer all throughout the day.
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13: A better life with Dr. Sanjay Gupta.
14: People have started using AI for all sorts of things, but I cannot think of an area where the stakes are higher than your health. First of all, I'll tell you this. I know doctors who have cracked some seemingly impossible cases with the help of AI, so it can be a powerful tool. But AI can also hallucinate, provide bad advice, and be just as confident when it does that. If you do decide to plug any personal medical information into one of these chatbots, you should know that while the companies that created them have robust privacy protections in place, they are not bound by HIPAA, like your healthcare provider is. Whatever the advice presented to you, take it with a degree of healthy skepticism. Always get a second opinion. And remember, if you ever experience concerning symptoms, skip the AI consult and head straight to the ER. I'm Dr. Sanjay Gupta, helping you live a better life.
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B98.5. From our health and wellness files, if you have chronic back pain, you may also be more sensitive to noise. A study in the Annals of Neurology found that people with ongoing back pain, they react more strongly to unpleasant sounds like nails on a chalkboard. In fact, their response was stronger than 84% of people without pain. The researchers say it may come down to how the brain processes discomfort. They believe there's a kind of shared volume knob that controls both pain and how intense sounds feel. So when pain is turned up, everything else seems to get louder too. And brain scans confirm this. For the study, people listened to harsh and annoying sounds like a knife scraping a glass bottle. And people in pain didn't just say the sounds were worse. Their brains showed stronger reactions. Now, there is some good news. A treatment called pain reprocessing therapy, which retrains how the brain interprets pain, can help reduce both pain levels and sensitivity to certain sounds. Reprocessing therapy. So if you have chronic pain, know that it isn't just physical. It may amplify how you experience the world around you. And of course, always remember that we are dedicated to helping you get pain relief and more mobility in your daily life. So always stay with us for more of that every day. Thank you for allowing us to be the soundtrack for your life, celebrating over 30 years of amazing music from the 80s, 90s, and now, B98.5.

0: 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John Tesh for Gibb Gerard and Gibb, according to a census data report, the 75, I'm not there yet, the 75 plus workforce is the fastest growing of all demographics. Now, I think it's because bosses are like, I want somebody who's going to stay for a while and has experience. What do you think?
1: I think it's twofold. I think it's people who retired and got really bored and they're using the gig economy to meet other people. I think it's some people who have been, you know, are maybe in the second half of their career. They've raised children, they've done stuff, but they still need to work. And so they're taking on, temporary work or part-time work. And I think there's a lot of bosses who are inclined to have the cheaper labor force with a ton of expertise and are willing to allow these people to work. I hope it's not the depressing reason of people who just like, they have to keep working to support, you know, medical treatments and stuff like that. That's the scary side.
0: Yeah. But there is some of that, I'm sure.
1: I'm sure. Yeah,
0: but it's not the predominant part.
1: Right. Yeah, I think it's a lot of different factors. But the good news is

0: 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Yeah, I love it.
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1: Important question for you. Are you thinking about a career pivot this year? Well, you're not alone, because according to LinkedIn, over half of full-time workers say they're already job hunting or plan to start right now. So which jobs are growing the fastest? You'll find this interesting. Here's what LinkedIn's annual, quote, jobs on the rise report says. Topping the list, artificial intelligence engineer and AI consultant, which is no surprise given how fast the AI industry is exploding. But it's not just tech jobs that are available. The top 10 also includes physical therapist, travel advisor, event coordinator, sales rep, and even security guard. So LinkedIn explains it this way. Post-pandemic, people are traveling more and going to more in-person events, which is driving demand for everything from event planners to security professionals. As far as physical therapists, well, with the population aging, there's growing demand. But even people without injuries are seeing physical therapists. Why? It's now seen as a form of preventive medicine.
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2: A better life with Dr. Sanjay Gupta.
3: 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But are they safe? And do they really work? Well, first, let's talk about actual magnesium. That's an essential mineral that is needed for more than 300 different processes in the body, according to one dietitian. And most people get enough of it simply from the foods they eat. Now, if you're not getting enough, there are a few different types of supplements you can try. But as always, you should talk to your doctor before starting any new medication or supplement, whether it's prescription or over-the-counter. Now, when it comes to the science, we looked into this, and I gotta say, there's not a lot of strong evidence that magnesium supplements will actually help you sleep. They might help you manage pain, they might help you lower your stress levels, or work to get your muscles to relax. And maybe it's those things then that help you get some better sleep. I'm Dr. Sanjay Gupta, helping you live a better life.

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2: 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The Arkansas National Guard says 100 soldiers have been deployed to Washington, D.C. 100 members of the 39th Infantry Brigade Combat Team were deployed on Thursday. They're part of a routine rotational relief for members of the Arkansas Guard's 142nd Field Artillery Brigade that's currently stationed in Washington, D.C. Arkansas Governor Sarah Huckabee Sanders announced on Friday that eligible state employees will receive a merit-based pay increase tied to their most recent performance evaluation. Executive branch employees who received a score of 3, indicating they met expectations, will receive a 1% increase to their base salary. Employees who earned a score of 4, indicating they exceeded expectations, will receive a 3% base salary increase. Two of the Little Rock Zoo's 4 incoming cheetah brothers now have names as a result of a public vote that was revealed on Sunday. According to a post on social media by the zoo, Sonic and Blaze were chosen as the winning names for the two brothers, reflecting speed and energy. The remaining two cheetahs' names will be announced at a later date. From the KRN Newsroom, I'm Jay Jones.
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14: From the News Radio 102.9 KRN Weather Center, I'm KRK Fox 16 meteorologist Jenna Warner. Monday morning, a few showers could be around for the morning commute and then more sunshine later in the day. We'll see highs reaching the low 80s, lower humidity by the middle of Monday, and calm east-northeasterly winds. Monday night and into Tuesday morning, temperatures will drop into the low 60s in the metro, and then we'll see partly sunny skies and highs in the upper 80s by Tuesday afternoon, with more humidity filling in Tuesday into Wednesday. I'm KRK Fox 16 meteorologist Jenna Warner from the News Radio 102.9 KRN Weather Center.

0: Monday is here again. Hey, it's Ashley King, B98.5. But enjoy today because it's actually going to be one of the more comfortable days that we've had in a while. We're going to see a mix of sunshine and clouds today. And the high is only going to reach the low 80s for this afternoon. So it's going to feel pretty nice outside compared to some of the heat that we've been dealing with lately. Tomorrow, though, we're going to start heading back in the other direction. Expect partly cloudy skies tomorrow. We're going to be pushing close to 90 again. And that's just kind of the beginning of a warming trend. And then in the middle, in latter part of the week, we're going to see the temperatures climb, but it's also going to be bringing back some more scattered showers and thunderstorm chances too. So if you've been waiting for a nice day to maybe get outside, today is probably your best bet before the heat starts to make a comeback. So enjoy it while it lasts. B98.5.
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3: With a look at the Southern Bancorp traffic this morning, your Monday morning commute is looking good as state police have no accidents or major incidents to report at this time. And that's your Southern Bancorp traffic. 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With the Arkansas Traffic Network, I'm Santa Jane.
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Hey, good morning. I'm Ashley King, and we're giving you a chance to see Lionel Richie in Earth, Wind, and Fire in the city of your choice. 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

0: Hey, it's not too late to post your picture on B98.5's Facebook page for a chance to win tickets to see Post Malone and Jelly Roll next month in Fayetteville. Hey, it's Ashley King, B98.5. Yeah, we're getting ready for Father's Day, and I need your help settling an important Father's Day question. Does your dad have dad vibes or bad vibes? You know the type. Maybe wear socks with sandals, you know, or the guy that tells the same story every family gathering, or I don't know. We love the dads. The one that is the epitome of dad vibes. That's what we want to see on our Facebook page. You know, and you could just post a picture right there at B98.5, and then you'll be entered for a chance to win these tickets to see Post Malone and Jelly Roll on July 11th, the ultimate Father's Day upgrade. Honestly, some of these dad photos are worth sharing just for the entertainment value. We love them all. So go to the B98.5 Facebook page, post that picture. Dad vibes or good vibes, they're all good to me. B98.5.
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4: With a look at the Southern Bancorp traffic this morning, your Monday morning commute is looking good as state police have no accidents or major incidents to report at this time. And that's your Southern Bancorp traffic. 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With the Arkansas Traffic Network, I'm Santa Jane.
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2: A Better Life with Dr. Sanjay Gupta.
10: For years, scientists have been studying the association between depression and dementia. As you might expect, the relationship is complicated. But there's this new study out of the UK which found it's not just broad strokes. There are six symptoms of depression that are especially correlated with dementia risk years later. Number one, losing confidence in yourself. Two, not being able to face up to your problems. Three, not feeling warmth or affection from other people. Four, feeling nervous and anxious all the time. 5, not being satisfied with the way tasks are carried out. And finally, 6, difficulty concentrating. What we could be seeing here is the impact of people becoming less social, or that certain changes in the brain lead to both depression and dementia. But dementia takes longer to manifest. If you notice these symptoms, talk to your doctor about it. I'm Dr. Sanjay Gupta, helping you live a better life.
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0: 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Hey, it's Ashley King. You know, if you've watched much soccer, you know one substitution can completely change a match. It's been fun to watch what's going on so far on this international stage. Sometimes the player coming off the bench ends up being the hero, it seems. They score the goal, creates big plays, or just completely changed the whole momentum of the game. 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With Super Sub, you're still along for the ride the whole way. 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
3: 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With the Arkansas Traffic Network, I'm Santa Jane.
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2: From the KRN Newsroom, I'm Jay Jones. UAMS is offering free dental services for kids this week. The school's Department of Dental Hygiene will hold its Summer of Smiles clinic from 8 a.m. to 4 p.m. today. 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The Arkansas National Guard says 100 soldiers have been deployed to Washington, D.C. 100 members of the 39th Infantry Brigade Combat Team were deployed on Thursday. They're part of a routine rotational relief for members of the Arkansas Guard's 142nd Field Artillery Brigade that's currently stationed in Washington, D.C. Arkansas Governor Sarah Huckabee Sanders announced on Friday that eligible state employees will receive a merit-based pay increase tied to their most recent performance evaluation. Executive branch employees who received a score of 3, indicating they met expectations, will receive a 1% increase to their base salary. Employees who earned a score of 4, indicating they exceeded expectations, will receive a 3% base salary increase. Two of the Little Rock Zoo's 4 incoming cheetah brothers now have names as a result of a public vote that was revealed on Sunday. According to a post on social media by the zoo, Sonic and Blaze were chosen as the winning names for the two brothers, reflecting speed and energy. The remaining two cheetahs' names will be announced at a later date. From the KRN Newsroom, I'm Jay Jones.
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12: 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With the Arkansas Traffic Network, I'm Santa James.

Just after 7. Hey, it's Ashley King. Hope you're having a good Monday. It looks like it's going to be a pretty nice day. Not as hot, with a high in the low 80s and partly cloudy skies. B98.5.

0: B98.5. Good morning. I'm Ashley King. Another Monday is here. I hope you're having a good start to this day. I thought this was interesting. A little good news that might actually make you smile today. There's a new study from Harvard that followed more than 9,000 Americans age 70 and older and found that people who were more optimistic about life were 15% less likely to develop dementia. And what I found interesting is that the trend held up regardless of things like health conditions, depression levels, or race. The researchers aren't saying optimism magically prevents dementia, but they're finding more evidence that the way we think about life may play a bigger role in healthy aging than we once realized. And the really encouraging part, experts say optimism isn't just something you're born with. It's something you can actually work on and strengthen over time. So maybe there is something, I don't know, to looking for the good, you know, focusing on gratitude and keeping a hopeful outlook. At the very least, it can improve your mood. So that would be a good thing. Maybe it can help with our brain a little bit too. B98.5.
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4: 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With the Arkansas Traffic Network, I'm Santa J.
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9: From the News Radio 1029 KRN Weather Center, I'm KRK Fox 16 meteorologist Jenna Warner. Monday morning, a few showers could be around for the morning commute and then more sunshine later in the day. We'll see highs reaching the low 80s, lower humidity by the middle of Monday, and calm east northeasterly winds. Monday night and into Tuesday morning, temperatures will drop into the low 60s in the metro, and then we'll see partly sunny skies and highs in the upper 80s by Tuesday afternoon, with more humidity filling in Tuesday into Wednesday. I'm KRK Fox 16 meteorologist Jenna Warner from the News Radio 1029 KRN Weather Center.

You've got a shot at tickets to see Jelly Roll and Post Malone next month at Razorback Stadium. They're going to be there in Fayetteville July 11th. We just want to see your dad vibes or your bad vibes. Having a little bit of fun with this and some of the pictures on our Facebook page. 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

0: Today is going to be one of the more comfortable days that we've had in a while. It's going to feel pretty good with the high and the low 80s, partly cloudy skies. So if you want to get outside, today is the day to do it before it starts heating up again. And then we do have some rain showers, maybe some thunderstorms in the forecast for later on this week. But for today, it's going to be nice, and then it heats up into the low 90s for tomorrow. So that warming trend starts to happen. So yeah, today, get outside, enjoy it. B98.5. Hey, it's Ashley King. I think a lot of us do the same thing when we're driving around. You see a car maybe that you really like and you think, okay, that's nice. And then you spot another one a few days later. 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
5: With a look at the Southern Bancorp traffic this morning, we are starting to see traffic build on I-30 eastbound into the metro from Bimy Ridge Road back to Alexander. Other than that, the roads are looking good for your Monday morning commute. And that's your Southern Bancorp traffic. Southern Bancorp, wealth builders for everyone, now serving Little Rock. With the Arkansas Traffic Network, I'm Santa Jane.
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1: If you've been wanting to get to the Little Rock Zoo, I think today would be a good day. The weather's going to be nice. Plus, they have this new attraction that sounds pretty fun. It's called Bugtopia, Wonder Magnified. Hey, it's Ashley King, B98.5. So it basically takes the tiny world of insects and then supersizes it. We're talking giant bug sculptures and animatronics. They've got interactive exhibits spread throughout the zoo. You can see a 15-foot-tall praying mantis and an 8-foot monarch butterfly. There's also a 12-foot stick insect, and you can climb on like the giant caterpillar. It looks like a lot of fun. Maybe not you, maybe your kid. I don't know. Honestly, this is one of those things that it's probably just as fun for the adults as it is for the kids. But Bugtopia is included with the regular zoo admission. So if you're already planning a zoo trip, you can experience it at no extra cost. So yeah, if you've ever wondered what it would feel like to shrink down and see the world from a bug's perspective, you know, like Honey, I Shrunk the Kids, and this is your chance. And like I said, today, the weather is going to be so nice. It's going to be in the low 80s, partly cloudy skies, a good day to get outside. B98.5.

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2: With a look at the Southern Bancorp traffic this morning, we are starting to see traffic build on I-30 eastbound into the metro from Bimy Ridge Road back to Alexander, and on I-40 eastbound from Fisher Road back to west of Morgan, also at the North Interchange. And that's your Southern Bancorp traffic. Southern Bancorp, wealth builders for everyone, now serving Little Rock. With the Arkansas Traffic Network, I'm Santa Jane.
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2: 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The school's Department of Dental Hygiene will hold its Summer of Smiles clinic from 8 a.m. to 4 p.m. today. 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The Arkansas National Guard says 100 soldiers have been deployed to Washington, D.C. 100 members of the 39th Infantry Brigade Combat Team were deployed on Thursday. They're part of a routine rotational relief for members of the Arkansas Guard's 142nd Field Artillery Brigade that's currently stationed in Washington, D.C. Arkansas Governor Sarah Huckabee Sanders announced on Friday that eligible state employees will receive a merit-based pay increase tied to their most recent performance evaluation. Executive branch employees who received a score of 3, indicating they met expectations, will receive a 1% increase to their base salary. Employees who earned a score of 4, indicating they exceeded expectations, will receive a 3% base salary increase. Two of the Little Rock Zoo's 4 incoming cheetah brothers now have names as a result of a public vote that was revealed on Sunday. According to a post on social media by the zoo, Sonic and Blaze were chosen as the winning names for the two brothers, reflecting speed and energy. The remaining two cheetahs' names will be announced at a later date. From the KRN Newsroom, I'm Jay Jones.
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12: With a look at the Southern Bancorp traffic this morning, we are starting to see traffic build on I-30 eastbound into the metro from Bimey Ridge Road back to Alexander, and on I-40 eastbound from Fisher Road back to west of Morgan, also at the North Interchange. And that's your Southern Bancorp traffic. Southern Bancorp, wealth builders for everyone, now serving Little Rock. With the Arkansas Traffic Network, I'm Santa James.

in just about 3.5 minutes. It's your first shot of the day to win a trip to see Lionel Richie and Earth, Wind & Fire in the city of your choice. I'll have a national keyword for you after this. B98.5.

0: Hey, it's Ashley King, B98.5. Happy Monday. And if you love concerts, well, you know every single song, I've got something for you. Lionel Richie and Earth, Wind & Fire are teaming up for their Sing a Song on All Night Long tour. We're giving you a chance to see them live in the city of your choice. And this is more than just a pair of tickets, because one lucky winner is going to score the flights, the hotel stay, you get the concert tickets, and also premium VIP lounge access that includes drinks and food, exclusive gifts, and more. So we're talking about a night packed with all of those legendary songs and plenty of sing-along moments. So if you'd like to be there, text the national keyword reasons to 95819. Yep, that's your national keyword for this hour for a chance to win. Again, reasons to 95819. Good luck, B98.5.
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4: With a look at the Southern Bancorp traffic this morning, your Monday morning commute is looking good, as state police have no accidents or major incidents to report at this time. And that's your Southern Bancorp traffic. 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With the Arkansas Traffic Network, I'm Santa Jane.
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10: From the News Radio 1029 KRN Weather Center, I'm KRK Fox 16 meteorologist Jenna Warner. Monday morning, a few showers could be around for the morning commute and then more sunshine later in the day. We'll see highs reaching the low 80s, lower humidity by the middle of Monday, and calm east northeasterly winds. Monday night and Tuesday morning, temperatures will drop into the low 60s in the metro. And then we'll see partly sunny skies and highs in the upper 80s by Tuesday afternoon, with more humidity filling in Tuesday into Wednesday. I'm KRK Fox 16 meteorologist Jenna Warner from the News Radio 1029 KRN Weather Center.

We've got your shot at a trip or two to see Lionel Richie and Earth, Wind & Fire in the city of your choice. 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

0: It's a chance to see Lionel Richie and Earth, Wind & Fire in the city of your choice. 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But for a chance to win this hour, go ahead and text in the national keyword reasons to 95819. Again, that's reasons to 95819. It's your chance to be a winner this hour. And then we'll do it again later throughout the day. But right now, go ahead and text that in for a chance to be a winner with B98.5. Hey, it's Ashley King. One thing I love about soccer is that a match can completely change in the blink of an eye. And we've been seeing that on the international stage for the last week or so. A coach can make a sub, a fresh player comes into the game. Suddenly, they're the one everyone is talking about after the final whistle. We've seen it happen, right? The game-winning goal, the game-changing assist. It's the player no one expected to be a hero. And that's why FanDuel's super sub feature is so interesting, because when your player gets subbed out, your bet doesn't have to leave the action with them. With Super Sub, your bet continues on with the sub who enters the match. 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Honestly, some of the most exciting moments in soccer happen when there's some fresh legs that come in off the bench and make a big impact. With Super Sub, you're still in the match all the way to the final whistle. 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
4: 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And that's your Southern Bancorp traffic. 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With the Arkansas Traffic Network, I'm Santa Jane.
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17: You ever wake up in the middle of the night or maybe first thing in the morning and notice drool on your pillow? Unless you're sleeping next to someone who hasn't already seen all your good, bad, and ugly, it's probably not that big a deal and not anything to worry about unless it's something that just started happening recently. When people drool at night, it's often because of a stuffy nose, acid reflux, or being a mouth breather. People who sleep on their stomach or side are more likely to drool than someone who sleeps on their back. But in some cases, drooling at night can be a warning sign of something more serious, like dental issues, sleep apnea, or even early symptoms of Parkinson's disease. If you're at all concerned about this, the best place to start is with an ENT doctor, an ears, nose, and throat doctor. They can recommend a sleep study to possibly get some answers. I'm Dr. Sanjay Gupta, helping you live a better life.
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And this town's lost its faith. Our colors will fade eventually. So if our time is running out, day after day, we'll make the mundane a masterpiece. Oh my, my, oh my, my love, I take one look at you, you're taking me out.

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Hope you're having a good Monday morning. 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
10: For the ninth year in a row, Finland has been named the happiest country in the world. That's according to the World Happiness Report put out every year by the Wellbeing Research Center at the University of Oxford in the UK. Two other Nordic nations, Iceland and Denmark, came in at numbers 2 and 3. Now, having spent quite a bit of time in these countries over my 2.5 decades as a journalist, I can tell you that this is not at all that surprising. There's an entirely different way of thinking in these countries. We before me, you might say. In other words, the mentality is less adversarial and much more, we're all in this together. One other interesting thing that came up was that no matter where someone lived, the more time they spent on social media, the less happy they were. Want to smile? It's simple. Put your phone away for a bit. I'm Dr. Sanjay Gupta, helping you live a better life.
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B98.5 and Becky Rogers. Well, it looks like Taylor Swift and Travis Kelce had a pretty nice weekend. They got a chance to have a night out and then also checked out the Broadway hit comedy Oh Mary in New York City. This is Taylor Swift, her new song from the upcoming movie Toy Story 5. It's called I Knew It, I Knew You by Taylor Swift. B98.5.

It's B98.5. Well, prior to game number 5 of the NBA Finals on Saturday night, you could say the New York Knicks had gone more than 50 years without a win. But after Saturday night's game, you can't say that again. New York Knicks defeated the San Antonio Spurs 94-90, and it was a close game. B98.5.

We are glad you're listening to Little Rock's B98.5. Around Robinson Center this weekend, there was a crowd, and there's a good reason for it. There was the Miss Arkansas pageant underway on Friday night. Miss Saline County's teen, Presley Bennett, was awarded the crown of Miss Arkansas Teen. And then on Saturday night, we have Miss Southwest Arkansas, Ava Weeks, who was crowned the 2026 Miss Arkansas. And we congratulate every one of those that were competing, and also those beautiful new ladies that now have a brand new title and a brand new crown. B98.5.

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10: A Better Life with Dr. Sanjay Gupta.
11: Eating a healthy diet is not only good for you physically, it can also keep your brain sharp as you age. According to a new study out of China, people who most closely followed the MIND diet slowed aging in key structures inside their brains by more than 2 years. The MIND diet is a combination of the Mediterranean diet, which we talk a lot about, and the DASH diet, which stands for Dietary Approaches to Stop Hypertension. All three of these diets are similar, but the MIND diet puts more of an emphasis on berries, beans, leafy green vegetables, fish, poultry, whole grains, olive oil, and nuts. You're not going to eat foods with a lot of saturated fat. We're talking cheese, butter, red meat, or anything fried. You really don't have to eat like this 100% of the time. That's the key. Just do the best that you can. I'm Dr. Sanjay Gupta, helping you live a better life.
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6: From the Arkansas Storm Team, I'm KRK4 News meteorologist Pat Walker. Partly cloudy and warm this afternoon, 83 the high, not too bad though, below normal at least. Tonight, partly cloudy, will drop to 67 degrees. Tomorrow, mostly sunny, up to 88. And Wednesday and Thursday, we will get back in the 90s. But a cool front's arriving on Thursday. Rain chances return Thursday and continue into Friday. I'm meteorologist Pat Walker.

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just ran out with that other fella. Baby, I knew about it. I just didn't care. You just don't understand how much I love you, do you? I'm here for you. I'm not out to go out there and cheat all night, just like you did, baby, but that's alright.

Welcome to the B98.5 Bistro Lunch, the biggest hits of the 80s and the 90s. This song was released in the UK October 10th in 1982, but we had to wait until January of 1983 for it to make it to the US. It's Naked Eyes, B98.5.

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I'm Becky Rogers. Well, fans of Steven Spielberg were ready for a brand new movie from Spielberg, and they got it. Disclosure Day officially opened and worldwide pulled in $93 million for the opening weekend. Though it has been getting some iffy reviews, we'll see what the next week looks like. 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
9: For the ninth year in a row, Finland has been named the happiest country in the world. That's according to the World Happiness Report put out every year by the Wellbeing Research Center at the University of Oxford in the UK. Two other Nordic nations, Iceland and Denmark, came in at numbers 2 and 3. Now, having spent quite a bit of time in these countries over my 2.5 decades as a journalist, I can tell you that this is not at all that surprising. There's an entirely different way of thinking in these countries. We before me, you might say. In other words, the mentality is less adversarial and much more, we're all in this together. One other interesting thing that came up was that no matter where someone lived, the more time they spent on social media, the less happy they were. Want to smile? It's simple. Put your phone away for a bit. I'm Dr. Sanjay Gupta, helping you live a better life.
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15: From the Arkansas Storm Team, I'm KRK4 News meteorologist Pat Walker. Partly cloudy and warm this afternoon, 83 the high, not too bad though, below normal at least. Tonight, partly cloudy, will drop to 67 degrees. Tomorrow, mostly sunny, up to 88. And Wednesday and Thursday, we will get back in the 90s. But a cool front's arriving on Thursday. Rain chances return Thursday and continue into Friday. I'm meteorologist Pat Walker.
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It's the B98.5 Bistro Lunch. I'm Becky Rogers. We're getting closer to Father's Day, and we want to know a little bit about your dad. We'd like to see a photo of your dad. Does your dad have good dad vibes or bad vibes? Now, grab a photo of your dad, hopefully yourself and your dad together, but either way, take it. 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
8: If you're caring for an aging parent, you may feel quite often that you're alone in what you're doing. 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According to a new report by the Pew Research Center, 10% of U.S. adults are caring for a parent over age 65. 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Beyond the sheer numbers, this report, perhaps unsurprisingly, found a major difference in caregiver well-being between men and women. One psychologist we spoke to suggested thinking 5 years in the future and imagining where you are right now. Will you be glad you took something on or regretful that you didn't? He

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6: Heart disease is still the leading cause of death here in the United States and around the world. 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Well, here in the United States, tens of millions of adults already take a statin to lower their cholesterol. But new guidance put out by the American College of Cardiology and the American Heart Association now emphasize that treating high cholesterol sooner could significantly reduce a person's lifetime risk of heart attack or stroke. How early are we talking? In your 30s, believe it or not. Of course, you need to talk to your doctor about whether statins are right for you, but you should know that the evidence is really starting to stack up that shows the earlier you get a jump on reducing lifelong exposure to plaque-causing lipids and lipoproteins, the better the odds are going to be for you. Make sure you get your cholesterol checked. That's the first step. I'm Dr. Sanjay Gupta, helping you live a better life.
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7: From the Arkansas Storm Team, I'm KRK4 News meteorologist Pat Walker. Partly cloudy and warm this afternoon, 83 the high. Not too bad, though. Below normal, at least. Tonight, partly cloudy will drop to 67 degrees. Tomorrow, mostly sunny, up to 88. And Wednesday and Thursday, we will get back in the 90s. But a cool front's arriving on Thursday. Rain chances return Thursday and continue into Friday. I'm meteorologist Pat Walker.

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My name is Becky Rogers. 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
12: More and more people are using magnesium supplements to help them sleep. But are they safe? And do they really work? Well, first, let's talk about actual magnesium. That's an essential mineral that is needed for more than 300 different processes in the body, according to one dietitian. And most people get enough of it simply from the foods they eat. Now, if you're not getting enough, there are a few different types of supplements you can try. But as always, you should talk to your doctor before starting any new medication or supplement, whether it's prescription or over-the-counter. Now, when it comes to the science, we looked into this, and I gotta say, there's not a lot of strong evidence that magnesium supplements will actually help you sleep.

0: They might help you manage pain, they might help you lower your stress levels, or work to get your muscles to relax. And maybe it's those things then that help you get some better sleep. I'm Dr. Sanjay Gupta, helping you live a better life.
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Coming up in two songs, What's in a Name? Think about that on the way. It's B98.5. Say something.

0: B98.5. So what's in a name? Think about this for a second. I got this from a story out of Wisconsin. A guy named John Stalker was arrested for stealing women's undergarments from a home in Wausau, Wisconsin. John Stalker, kind of fits. Okay, let me ask you this. Do you know someone whose name fits their job or lifestyle? 501-300-0985. Could be anything. Could be a firefighter. Last name Blaze. Do you know a firefighter with the last name Blaze? Okay, something like that. 501-300-0985. Do you know someone whose name fits their job? Call me.
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0: from the Arkansas Storm Team, I'm KRK4 News meteorologist Pat Walker. Partly cloudy and warm this afternoon, 83 the high, not too bad though, below normal at least. Tonight, partly cloudy, will drop to 67 degrees. Tomorrow, mostly sunny, up to 88. And Wednesday and Thursday, we will get back in the 90s. But a cool front's arriving on Thursday. Rain chances return Thursday and continue into Friday. I'm meteorologist Pat Walker.
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0: B98.5 talking about a name going with a job. What do you got?
1: Weird name that goes with the person. I had a dentist. His name was Dr. Payne. Yes, sir. Yes, sir. Dr. Payne.
0: Payne.
1: I was scared half the time when I had to go in. Is it going to hurt or not?
0: I bet.
1: Dr. Payne. Yep.
0: I don't like that. Dr. Payne as a dentist. Okay. It's B98.5. Does their name go with their job? 501-300-0985.

B98.5 from the text line. You can text me, too. If you know a job that goes with somebody that you know's name, Tammy texted me and said, Lieutenant Les McBurney is a firefighter. Les McBurney. Love it. It's B98.5. Do you have a job that goes with their name? Call me.

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0: B98.5. So if you ever go out and test driven a car, have you done that? We've all done that, right? Test drive goes awry. Coming up next on B98.5. And listen up, later on this hour, it's your chance to win Wayback Burgers. It's a Munch Out Monday.
1: I'm going under in this time. I fear there's no one to save me. This all or nothing really got away. You're driving me crazy.

0: 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So have you ever test driven a car? Of course, we all have. Before we buy a car, we go test drive, right? My wife and I had a test drive a while back where the car ran out of gas and overheated. Yeah, we didn't get that one. This lady test drives a car and, well, she wants to put it through the rigors.
1: Not proud of it, but woman enough to say it. One time I was test driving a car and I told this man, he was older, I said, I'm going to do an emergency stop. He's like, cool. My dad's in the passenger seat. I'm in the driver's seat. And I speed up to like 35, 40 miles an hour and I slam on the brakes. And when I tell you, this man absolutely slams into the back of my seat, arms whirling around like a noodle. He's folded up like a lawn chair. My dad's staring out the window because he's trying not to laugh. And here's the kicker. He couldn't catch himself because he had a broken collarbone.
0: Ooh.
1: But he wasn't buckled in. So I didn't test drive another car after that.
0: All right. If you're somebody that sells cars, remember this. Head on a swivel and always be on the ready.
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13: Slowly but surely, AI is seeping its way into every corner of our lives. One area perhaps I didn't expect is diet advice. A new study out of Turkey found that chatbots are recommending to teen boys and girls that they restrict their daily calories to dangerously low levels and eat a balance of nutrients that are kind of out of whack. Remember, teenagers are growing, one pediatrician told us. If they aren't getting enough nutrition, it can really stunt their growth on a number of levels. And in extreme cases, it can lead to significant health consequences. Large language models, LLMs, they are designed to agree with you. So if you're looking to lose weight, they're going to push you pretty hard in that direction. They also sometimes don't know how to tell the difference between good information and bad information. And you know who does? Your doctor. I'm Dr. Sanjay Gupta, helping you live a better life.
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V98.5, your at work station. I know it's Monday, but I do have your chance to win coming up. Got some Wayback Burgers on the way. And after four, I do have that next national keyword for Lionel Richie, Earth, Wind & Fire, Pick Your Show, Pick Your City. 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It's V98.5. I've never seen

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B98.5 coming up next. I got your chance. It's a Munch Out Monday to win Wayback Burgers on the way next. Plus, I'll have your hint for Almost Impossible Trivia right after Miley on B98.5.

0: Let me tell you this. B98.5, today's hits, yesterday's favorites. I do have your hint for Almost Impossible Trivia. That's next hour. Got Magic Springs tickets for you. It may not be good at it. Think about that. May not be good at it. If you want to check out the question, it is on our Facebook page right now. But I do have your chance to win at this very moment. Wayback Burgers, it's a Munch Out Monday. I got a $20 gift card for you. 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
3: With a look at the Southern Bancorp traffic this afternoon, we are seeing heavy traffic on 30 westbound from Roosevelt Street back to Cumberland on I-30. Other than that, the roads are looking good for your afternoon commute home. And that's your Southern Bancorp traffic. Southern Bancorp, wealth builders for everyone, now serving Little Rock. With the Arkansas Traffic Network, I'm Santa Jane.
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6: If you're caring for an aging parent, you may feel quite often that you're alone in what you're doing. But you're not. Not by a long shot. According to a new report by the Pew Research Center, 10% of U.S. adults are caring for a parent over age 65. Millions more are caring for a spouse or partner 65 or older. Beyond the sheer numbers, this report, perhaps unsurprisingly, found a major difference in caregiver well-being between men and women. One psychologist we spoke to suggested thinking 5 years in the future and imagining where you are right now. Will you be glad you took something on, or regretful that you didn't? You also need to cut yourself some slack, he said, especially women. Don't try to shoulder all of the burden by yourself. You might need to ask for help before you burn out. You'll be so glad you did. I'm Dr. Sanjay Gupta, helping you live a better life.
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1: With a look at the Southern Bank Corp traffic this afternoon, state police are reporting an accident on I-30 eastbound in North Little Rock at mile marker 141.1 that's impacting the center lane. We're also seeing heavy traffic on 30 westbound from the I-430 interchange up to Bimy Ridge Road. 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With the Arkansas Traffic Network, I'm Santa James.

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1: 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You want to go check out the water slides at Magic Springs as it gets hotter this summer? Yes, got that for you. 501-300-0985. The question today, 63% of people get nervous when their partner does this. What do you think it is? 63% of people get nervous when their partner does this. What do you think? 501-300-0985 to win Magic Springs tickets. And coming up this weekend at Magic Springs, it's Jeremy Camp this Saturday. You can score meet and greet passes to see him this weekend. All you got to do, go to our Facebook page and drop Camp in the comments for your chance to win. Just a side note there. We'll pick a winner on Friday for that. But Magic Springs tickets for you right now. 63% of people get nervous when their partner does this. What do you think it is? Call me to win. 501-300-0985. Let's go.
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3: With a look at the Southern Bank Corp traffic this afternoon, state police are reporting an accident on I-30 eastbound in North Little Rock at mile marker 141.1 that's impacting the center lane, and another accident on 430 northbound in Little Rock at exit 6A that's impacting the right shoulder. And we are seeing heavy traffic in the normal areas. And that's your Southern Bank Corp traffic. Southern Bank Corp, wealth builders for everyone, now serving Little Rock. With the Arkansas Traffic Network, I'm Santa James.
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8: For the ninth year in a row, Finland has been named the happiest country in the world. That's according to the World Happiness Report put out every year by the Wellbeing Research Center at the University of Oxford in the UK. Two other Nordic nations, Iceland and Denmark, came in at numbers 2 and 3. Now, having spent quite a bit of time in these countries over my 2.5 decades as a journalist, I can tell you that this is not at all that surprising. There's an entirely different way of thinking in these countries. We before me, you might say. In other words, the mentality is less adversarial and much more, we're all in this together. One other interesting thing that came up was that no matter where someone lived, the more time they spent on social media, the less happy they were. Want to smile? It's simple. Put your phone away for a bit. I'm Dr. Sanjay Gupta, helping you live a better life.
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0: 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The question, 63% of people get nervous when their partner does what?
1: Driving.
0: It is not driving, no.
1: Oh my goodness, okay.
0: Hi, B98.5, what do you think?
2: Going out with their friends.
0: Not going out with their friends, but that's a good answer. Keep thinking.
2: Okay.
0: 501-300-0985. The question one more time. Let me give it to you. 63% of people get nervous when their partner does this. What do you think it is? Call me to win, B98.5.

0: B98.5, it's Almost Impossible Trivia, sponsored by Dog Training Elite of Little Rock. 63% of people get nervous when their partner does this. What do you think?
1: How about starts drinking?
0: Starts drinking? That's not it.
1: All right.
0: B98.5 for Magic Springs tickets. What do you think?
2: Is it driving?
0: No, it's not driving.
2: Oh, darn it.
0: Do you get nervous when your better half drives?
2: Yeah, it's scary sometimes.
0: Oh, boy. Put on your seatbelt.
2: Ryan, thank you.
0: 63% of people get nervous when their partner does this. What is it? Let's go. Call me to win. I'll use the hint. Where are you? All right? And you got to know this. Really. It's B98.5.

0: Almost Impossible Trivia, B98.5. I'm glad you're listening. Your chance to win Magic Springs tickets is right now because I don't have a winner yet. 501-300-0985. 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They may not be good at it. It's nothing to do with cooking. It's not driving. What are the heck? Oh, where are you? That's a good hint. All right, let's go to the phones. Line three, where are you? Go ahead. What do you think it is?
1: Turning off their location.
0: Turning off their location. Would that make you nervous?
1: Heck yeah.
0: It makes me nervous too. Now, do you think 63% of people get nervous when their partner turns off their location?
1: Oh yeah, for sure.
0: Yeah, I think you're right. Yeah, you're exactly right. That's it. Turning off that location on their phone is exactly right. How crazy is that?
1: Yeah, my daughter gave me that answer, and I'm like, no way.
0: I gotta be honest, I never ever thought about that until
1: me
0: now.
1: Me either, until she said it, and I was like, yeah, that would make me nervous.
0: Well, I always said we gotta keep our location on in case one of us ends up in a trunk somewhere, you know what I mean?
1: Oh, yeah, for sure.
0: So, that's a good idea. Yeah, 63% of people get nervous when their partner turns off their location. Who is this?
1: Crystal Ellison.
0: Crystal. I got a couple passes for you to Magic Springs. Use them anytime this summer. Thanks for listening, and thanks for being the winner. Tell me what station just made you a winner.
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4: With a look at the Southern Bancorp traffic this afternoon, state police are reporting an accident on 430 northbound in Little Rock at exit 6A that's impacting the right shoulder. There's also an accident on I-30 in Little Rock at mile marker 128.9 that's impacting the center lane. We are seeing heavy traffic on 30 westbound from Meadow Lane up to Alexander Road and at the North Interchange. And that's your Southern Bancorp traffic. Southern Bancorp, wealth builders for everyone, now serving Little Rock. With the Arkansas Traffic Network, I'm Santa James.
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10: 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There's a term for that, social offloading. And experts we talked to warned that this habit could be stunting emotional growth, leaving an already isolated generation who came of age during the pandemic even less prepared for the messiness of human interaction. Sure, AI can help you polish whatever it is you're looking to say, but that's not very human, right? 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Psychiatrists we talked to encouraged turning to family or friends when you're struggling to express yourself. They are keen to help. I'm Dr. Sanjay Gupta, helping you live a better life.
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B98.5 for the ride home. I just found out that this could happen. 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The United States soccer team could play the English, that's England soccer team, on July 4th. 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
3: With a look at the Southern Bancorp traffic this afternoon, state police are reporting an accident on I-30 in Little Rock at mile marker 128.9 that's impacting the center lane. And we are seeing heavy traffic in the normal areas. And that's your Southern Bancorp traffic. Southern Bancorp, wealth builders for everyone, now serving Little Rock. With the Arkansas Traffic Network, I'm Sonda James.

0: B98.5 for the ride home. So what's in a name? Let me give you this. A Wisconsin man named John Stalker was caught looking in women's windows. John Stalker. Yep, that kind of fits right there. What about a job? Do you know anybody that has a job that just their name fits their job? Like they're a drummer or something like that, and their last name is Drummer. You know what I mean? 501-300-0985. Do you know someone whose name fits their job or lifestyle? By the way, don't be a stalker, okay? B98.5 for the ride home.
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4: With a look at the Southern Bank Corp traffic this afternoon, we are seeing heavy traffic on 30 westbound from Alexander Road back to the 430 interchange, on 530 southbound from Sweet Home back to the South interchange, and eastbound on the I-30 River Bridge. And that's your Southern Bank Corp traffic. 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With the Arkansas Traffic Network, I'm Santa James.
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15: Eating a healthy diet is not only good for you physically, it can also keep your brain sharp as you age. According to a new study out of China, people who most closely followed the MIND diet slowed aging in key structures inside their brains by more than 2 years. The MIND diet is a combination of the Mediterranean diet, which we talk a lot about, and the DASH diet, which stands for Dietary Approaches to Stop Hypertension. All three of these diets are similar, but the MIND diet puts more of an emphasis on berries, beans, leafy green vegetables, fish, poultry, whole grains, olive oil, and nuts. You're not going to eat foods with a lot of saturated fat. We're talking cheese, butter, red meat, or anything fried. You really don't have to eat like this 100% of the time. That's the key. Just do the best that you can. I'm Dr. Sanjay Gupta, helping you live a better life.
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0: B98.5 for the ride home. Talking about a job that fits your name. What you got?
1: My neurosurgeon was called Jason Voorhees. And I didn't make the connection, but my son did. He's like, Jason Voorhees, is going to be your doctor?
0: Uh-huh.
1: And I'm like, yeah, he's going to be my surgeon. He's like, is he going to use a machete? And I'm like, what? He's like, Jason Voorhees, Friday the 13th. That's Jason. His name was Jason Voorhees. And so anytime we talked about the surgery, my son would change the, is he going to use, is he going to cut you open with a sickle?
0: I got to be honest, I might change doctors on that one. It's B98.5 for the ride.

0: B98.5 for the ride home. I know it's Monday, but these are pretty good. Names that go with a job.
1: Weird name that goes with the person. I had a dentist. His name was Dr. Payne. Yes, sir. Yes, sir. Dr. Payne. I was scared half the time when I had to go in. Is it going to hurt or not? Dr. Payne. Yep.
0: Imagine when Dr. Payne says we're going to have to drill. It's B98.5 for the ride.

0: B98.5 for the ride home. By the way, if you're going out tonight, tip your waitresses and bartenders and stuff. Take care of those folks because you never know what they're going through. They say crazy stuff sometimes.
1: I was greeting one of my tables, and instead of saying, "Hi, how are you?" or "Have you been here before?" I said, "What are you doing here?" I spieled the special to these guys. It was a half rack of ribs with burnt ends. And they said, "Oh yeah, we'll have that. That sounds good." And so when I dropped the plates off at the table, they said, "Whoa, this is a lot of food." And I said, "Yeah, that's your fault. You ordered it." Guest asked, "What's the difference between the borracho beans and the baked beans?" And I said, well, one is good and one is disgusting.
0: I'll just say this, waitresses go through a lot, so be nice to them, okay?
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5: With a look at the Southern Bancorp traffic this afternoon, state police have no accidents or major incidents to report at this time. However, we are still seeing heavy traffic in the normal areas. And that's your Southern Bancorp traffic. 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With the Arkansas Traffic Network, I'm Santa James.
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1: So, Gib, I've always wanted to be you because when I go to go to weddings with you as a as a family, you're always so you're on the dance floor.
2: I love dancing.
1: You love dancing. Well, now we know that you're just never going to fall down because experts are saying if you want to protect yourself from falls, you should dance. According to Penn State University, a few minutes of dancing every day improves, quote, dynamic balance, which is the ability to stay upright and stable while you're moving. Plus, it helps your reaction time, so you do feel if you do feel yourself falling, you can catch yourself when you stumble.
2: You're gonna be more spatially aware. You're gonna be, you're gonna have more of those little muscles that keep you stabilized. You're gonna have those micro fractures, those tiny little changes in your bone density that your bone then repairs and makes your bone stronger. All of those things happen when dancing. It also, this is just a side note, has nothing to do with this part of it, but dancing performed better than any prescription medication or any activity in lowering depression. So whatever self-consciousness you feel about dancing, get over it. Get out on the dance floor. Yeah. It is fantastic.
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